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the best in modern worship music from churches and worship leaders around the world. I'm Andy Christman. This is Worship. I'm excited to have the next 2 hours with you as we lift our voices and sing as we give our great God the praise that He deserves. This is going to be a great day. Here's music now from Hillsong Young and Free. This is Worship.

That's awesome new music from Christian Stanfield and Passion with Just That Good. I'm Andy Christman. This is Worship. I would love to hear from you this week. You can find me on Facebook, X, Instagram, YouTube, and at my website, andychristman.com. Here's music now from Brooke Lizard Wood. This is Worship.

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I'm Wheeze. 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

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I need a peace that only heaven knows. Jesus, could you please just sit and cry with me till I can sing, till I can sing. 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
3: So something happened Friday morning, and I was just glad that it was over, and Courtney now wants to revisit it.
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0: 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I am Jeff. I'm praising God because we're going to have an incredible, wonderful Harvest of Hope this year. Sixth annual, and it's got Mercy Me. I mean, come on. Mercy Me, Tasha Layton, Sam Wesley. It's going to be so much fun. 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
1: So something happened Friday morning, and I was just glad that it was over, and Courtney now wants to revisit it.
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1: Okay. Leanna Crawford on WBGL. We're Jonathan and Court. It's time for Jesus and Jazz. 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
2: 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Just a little...
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1: I don't like it.
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2: 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See, you knew.
1: 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I've come to be ready for this. Okay. This is serious. Stop laughing.
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0: What a great song from Tasha Layton, Meet Me in the Valley. You probably don't know this about Tasha Layton, but she spent some time in a valley in a tent all by herself, and she sent a note to us here at WBGL, to each individual, and she said, how can I pray for you while I'm in the valley? And she prayed, she videotaped herself praying on her phone and sent it to us, and it was so remarkable. That's one of the reasons I'm so excited that Tasha Layton is going to be with us at Harvest of Hope. It's our sixth annual. It's coming up Saturday, September 12th, Peterson Park in Mattoon. Mercy Me, Tasha Layton, and Sam Wesley. Come out and be part of this. If you've never gone, this is a great time to go for the very first time. If you have been before and you can't wait, get your tickets early. I just think this one's going to sell out really quickly. Details on our website at wbgl.org.
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